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0: Brownsville. 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
1: That one in the chamber. 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Cold game like cocaine, aphasia. 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

San Francisco, let's get Castilla. 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We have Seagulls and Trinity. We have the Eastern and Korea. 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

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I'm good at it.

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0: 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How I Could Just Kill a Man.

You have come here from all over the world because society has no further use for you. This place will now be your holding pen until your death. Very good.